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1: Du, jeg skal ha bakt potet med skinke.
2: Med skinke?
1: Ja. To. Dos på spansk.
3: Da det akkurat noen som har bestilt bakt potet her på Street Food Festivalen som akkurat startet I Svolvær I dag. Og vi har fått lov å komme inn I en bu her som lager bakte poteter. And where are you from?
2: I'm from Poland.
3: And which type of baked potatoes do you make here?
2: We have three kinds of meat and of course vegetarian ones. So I think everybody will have a chance to find something for himself. My favorite is with chicken.
3: Så hun Martha, hun fra Polen og har altså da reist rundt med street food truckene her I Norge. And this is your first time in Norway?
2: No. Actually, this is our second year working for this company. And previous we were on vacation hiking and sightseeing all the interesting cities and landscapes and places to just, you know.
3: And what is the best going here with the food trucks?
2: Traveling. We have a lot of opportunities to see the... we are on the north, so we can see all these big cities and beautiful places in the north. And if you would do that by yourself without working like this, it will be very hard and I think very expensive. So this is great.
3: Og nå begynner jo den bakte poteten å bli ferdig, og her det både altså mais og skinke og hele pakka. Og den akkurat klar nå for å bli servert. And how many of these baked potatoes do you make during a day?
2: This is a tricky question. For the last 2 months, I have a really huge rush in here, so... Usually I have 150 tickets or more.
3: Wow.
2: And this is not usually one portion per ticket. So I think 300 potatoes a day, it's, yeah.
3: Because you work really fast. It goes like chop, chop, chop.
2: Yeah, when it's everything done and prepared, it's really, really fast to make it. I even have a Japanese way to hang my tickets. It should be in the other direction, but I do what I see in front of me, so it's even this is better, I think.
3: And have you had the time to do some hikings here in Lofoten?
2: We were, when we was 2 weeks ago in Leknes, on our day off, we went to Reinebringen. I have to say, I thought I'm not gonna make it to the top because from the street, from the road, it looks terrifying. And the stairs, if you're gonna stop in some places on the edge and look down right beside you, it's terrifying, very, very terrifying.
3: But you made it all the way up?
2: Yes. I was...
3: And was it amazing?
2: Yes, the view is amazing.
4: One baked potato special,
2: with what?
4: One veggie baked potato.
2: Veggie? Mm-hmm. Yeah, I think 3 minutes.
4: Okay.
3: So 3 minutes is what it takes for you to make a baked potato?
2: If there's no line, yes.
3: Wow.
2: Okay, let me just go to the fridge.
3: It's not very big in here. You have very small places and
2: yeah.
3: How do you manage to do like to work in such a small place?
2: I think I get used to it.
3: So you think this is okay?
2: Yeah, when there's no potatoes in there after this box, it's okay. So
3: for det absolutt ikke stort. Det kanskje 1 kvadratmeter å bevege seg på, og mye greier her inne, så det jo ganske imponerende.
0: Og det var reporter Katarina Trymsdatter Vattenvåg som fikk være med inn på kjøkkenet I Svolvær.